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0: 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Engine 60 to the traffic intersection of Burbank and Lakersham.
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0: 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Rescue 107, you've been canceled. Four 75 to the traffic, 14450, all of you.

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1: 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Engine 24, Rescue 74 to the seizure, 11609 Biltmore. 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

Edger EMS 14, can you tell LAPD my auto versus fire station took off? His license plate number is 9UMM313. It's a four-door gray Tesla.

0: 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Metro Engine 24, this is false. The person is sleeping only. You can cancel the rescue.
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1: Which direction did the vehicle drive off?
0: I can't tell you that. Sorry, you just have to...

Metro EMS 14, just for their information, he was headed south on Woodset towards

0: 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Will you show us on a still alarm at the corner of Roscoe and Rosita? Metro from 828. Fire department not needed. Traffic accident.
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1: Metro from Rescue 828, will you show us on a still alarm at the intersection of Roscoe and Reseda for a traffic accident? Fire department not involved.
2: 28, yes. We'll show you on scene of incident 1773. We'll notify LAPD.

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0: 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Fall intersection of Fallbrook and Van Owen. Two car TA, looks like minor damage. We will handle.
1: 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We'll notify LAPD.
0: Roger, PD, please.

0: traffic, northbound 405 at Nordhoff.
1: 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Just Paul Brooks, just south of Ann Arbor.

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0: 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Updated location for Highway Patrol, southbound 405, south of Devonshire.
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1: 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We'll put you on scene and we'll get PD. Engine 81 traffic accident, intersection of Roscoe Boulevard and Wakefield.

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Rescue 78, unconscious, 4365 Mammoth Avenue.

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0: Niagara 7, can you put us in place of engine 7? Show them back in quarters. We're en route.
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0: 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We've searched the second floor of the apartment. We don't find anyone. Can you try to call back?
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1: 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We don't have an apartment number.

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0: Venture 5 from Mike 498-11746 North DeGarmo Avenue. Smoke scare, we're going to call this a false. You can go ahead and take back the tack.
1: 5498, roger. Take back the tack. Smoke scare.

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0: Life Force 88, CHP is on scene southbound 101 between Balboa and Haskell. We reattached you.

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0: 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Southbound 5, south of 14.
1: LA County, engine 73, roger.

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0: 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Best access is going to EP eastbound 101 from Havenhurst.
1: 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Units responding to the traffic accident eastbound 101 at Balboa. Life Force 88 states best access eastbound 101

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0: Metro Engine 83, we've traveled westbound, west of Reseda. We find no white SUV. Is it possibly eastbound?
1: Engine 83, Roger. Stand by. We'll try CHP once again.

0: 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Updated ties up. We had two car traffic, 6 BLS patients, all minor, 3 transported by 878 to Sherman Oaks, 3 transported by family. We're clearing the scene.
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Unconscious person, 5242 Darrow Road, Costa Medina Road, incident 631.

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We're at the 5 in Sheldon. We don't find anything. We did see one car to the north. Can you try to call back? See their exact location.

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0: 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We're here at the reporting address. 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

0: 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Rescue 19, fall, 1235, Truman.
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Hazmat 87, I copy you. It's Alex J. Hat as well as Battalion 15. We are at 9451 Corbin Avenue, would be known as Corbin IC. At this time, we have one patient being evaluated.

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0: 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We cleared our last incident. Show us on scene at Foot Hill and Brantford. Still alarm. We got a two-car TA. PD's on scene. Fire department not involved.
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Roger, 2 minutes out.

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Agent 91, leaking natural gas, 128

0: 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We're unable to locate. 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
1: Engine 72, it's going to be an automatic alarm. The alarm company is calling back saying that you have a new activation. We'll modify the incident to an automatic alarm.
0: Thank you, Roger.
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0: Metro from Battalion 15. We're going to take over as Corbin IC. What we had here was a known substance in an envelope, one patient transported by Rescue 107 to Hospital 571. That's all we have for now. Squad 87 is going to investigate further.
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3104, Penny Talkie on 3. Metro from engine 72, this thing going on, going problems here at the building. Based off the last report of smoke that was here, we're not going to reset the system.

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What's our closest 800? 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

0: 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Is Rescue 23 coming from quarters?
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